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1: Thank you. Thank you very much. We'd like to carry on now with a song from our new album in England, and it'll be out in America shortly. 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
1: Thank you. 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We'd like to carry on now with a song from our new album in England, and it will be out in America shortly. 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